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0: 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We're not going anywhere just yet.
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Oh, this is totally overwhelming. Thank you very much. 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

0: 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And of course, the wonderful Mr. Peter Gordino. 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
1: Słuchacie RMF Depeche Mode.